0: You're listening to the Gospel Voice of the Mountains, 107.3 FM, Sparta, North Carolina.
1: The time is now 9:28.
2: The current temperature,
1: 41
2: degrees.

remember as a child of days gone by, and some of the questions I'd ask about this and that, and always why. Why the flowers in the early spring, and why all the time the birds did sing. I always asked Dad, because he seemed to know.

come. Now the next morning, at the break of day, back to the cornfield, we were on our way. There was frost everywhere as it covered the land, but no frost on the corn.

Well, friends, you know, when WCOK Radio out of Sparta went on the air in 1968, I believe it was, I don't know if the founders envisioned ever being on FM or not, but of course the FCC allows us to run the FM translator 107.3 FM. And we're reaching a lot of people. We have noticed that our listenership has really picked up, and I believe part of it is because we're real, and we broadcast the good King James Bible programming. We broadcast a good conservative gospel music, and we're going to continue to do that. I'm Brother Ricky Cawthorn, and I serve as station manager here at WCOK, and I also serve as ministry director of these ministries and president of Gospel Broadcasting. And as long as I'm around, I want to keep this thing going just like it is. Amen. We've had some churches that have taken us on for support. I hope your church will consider supporting the radio ministry here. 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Thank you again for listening. God bless you.

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I want you to get involved with that. We have questions, and you can call us and answer the questions and win CDs. 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

0: Hello, friends. 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
0: And welcome to the broadcast today. We'll begin our program with a song from one of our services. Sister Laura Baker comes around to sing with the choir the song entitled Grace, Marvelous Grace. Hope it'll be a blessing to you as they sing for us on today's broadcast.

the bliss of this glorious thought. All of my sins, not just the part, oh, but the whole, thank God, the whole. Jesus nailed them to an old rugged cross. Now

0: We would like to recognize our Radio Day sponsor for this Friday, May the 15th. It is Josh and Crystal Butler. They do this in honor of gospel broadcasting. The Radio Day sponsor helps with the listener's portion of our broadcast day. And again, on this Friday, May the 15th, our Radio Day sponsors are Josh and Crystal Butler. 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
1: My friend, by January the 21st, 1970, I knelt right there, and God forgave me of my sin. I have something, my friend, to glory in. I have something to glory in now that I didn't have back then, my friend, because he showed me where I stood with him. He sent his son into the world, not to condemn the world, but through him the world might be saved. He that believeth on him is not condemned, but he that believeth not is condemned already. See, I was condemned already. But it comes to the place, my friend, hey, I want to give God the thanks for it. It comes to the place in my life, my friend, hey, that I was dead in sin, heading that away. But I thank God he went and took my place. He paid my debt. I had a debt of sin. See, I was born into that all the way back to Adam. It started back then. And my friend, I'm so thankful tonight and so happy, my friend, that I have something to glory in. I have him, and I have him. He paid my debt. My friend, and so I just want to say, I just want to praise the Lord for taking care of the things that I had, the need that I had. One that I had a problem I couldn't do nothing with, and that was sin. But he took care of it for me. I thank God for that.

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